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1: Mother Monster is officially a mama. Lady Gaga was spotted arriving in Los Angeles with her new baby tucked close under her trench coat this week, just days after we all learned that she and her fiancé, Michael, quietly became first-time parents. Congratulations.
0: Yeah, man. Gaga kept this whole chapter seriously private.
1: Mm-hmm. And she's wanted motherhood for so many years. We still don't know the baby's name, sex, or exact birthday. They're keeping that very tight-lipped. But Lady Gaga reportedly took the summer off to soak up every single second, much deserved. The Chainsmokers are on the move with Closer.

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2: Doing it the only way we know how to, baby. En vivo live. Let me know what you want to hear on socials at Soy El DJ. I got some Huntricks on the way. Omar Courts, Post Malone, Bruno Mars. Let's get started with Olivia Dean. I could

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1: Dakota Fanning just unlocked the ultimate millennial flex. She goes on Trackstar, starts rapping like Lil Wayne's Watch My Shoes from No Ceilings, and Weezy himself slides into her DMs.
0: Bro, forget an Emmy. That's a trophy right there. Check this out. 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
3: Coming up this hour, a serious update on Perez Hilton. And Macklemore says he got booted from Ed Sheeran's tour after some major pressure behind the scenes. We're going to get into that. DJ Extreme jumps back in the mix while we celebrate our iHeartRadio Music Festival all weekend long. 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Hour 2 On The Move starts now. Here's Bruno Mars, Risk It All.

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2: Let's get it, baby. Festival weekend. Estamos activo. Yes, sir. Got some Harry Styles on the way, some Sombra, some Kehlani, Nicki Minaj. We getting started with Pink Panther, Zara Larsson. This one is called Stayside. You know it.

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Elvis Duran in the morning and Des Moines' number one hip music station, 107.5 Kiss FM. What's going on? How are we feeling? 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
1: So apparently there's an epidemic going on at different Walmarts. People are stealing something that surprises me. They actually had to lock up this item now. So you can't just go in and get it. I'll tell you what it is coming up in less than 10 minutes. It might surprise you as well.

107.5 KISS FM, Des Moines' number one hit music station. What's going on? It is Hayes. 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

minutes. And Elvis Duran in the morning. It's 107.5 Kiss FM. All right, single people. There's a trend out there, and it has nothing to do with Tinder or any of the other apps that you can find love on. I'll tell you what this new trend is coming up in less than 10 minutes. Hang on.

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Hey, if you want to interact with the show, text them at 55-100. 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

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Feeling good on a Sunday morning. What's up? It's Hayes. Thanks for listening. 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Maybe you're on a smart device. We are everywhere you go this weekend, thanks to technology. So take advantage of it.

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All right, make it a great Sunday. Thanks for hanging out with me on the radio. I'll be back in a couple hours to talk to you again. I like that. 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

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What up? It's Raph. Elvis Duran in the morning. Back tomorrow starting at 5. Gandhi, she'll have your three things you need to know. So wake up with Elvis Duran in the morning show on 107.5 Kiss FM.

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0: Karol G and Bruno Mars. Still, it's AT40.
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0: Kehlani's on the way with the current number one R&B track, and Alex Warren has a song we've been counting down longer than any other at 74 weeks next.
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0: You know when you try a new food and suddenly it's like, wait, how did I not know about this? 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
0: We are just getting started on our run to number one. And we live in a Benson Boone world who makes it look easy to pull off big jumps and flips on stage. But Alex Warren learned recently that the hardest part is landing. At a show in Australia, Alex attempted to climb down from the stands after greeting some fans and lost his footing, tumbling into a stack of equipment. He is okay and posted the video on social with the caption, "They told me to break a leg." Good sense of humor. We got it up at AmericanTop40.com. Here's Alex on safe, solid ground. Ordinary 37.
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0: 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We're a week out from the MTV VMAs and Raise Up for Two. 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
0: Count down the 40 biggest in North America. Tame Impala, the musical project of the artist Kevin Parker. Well, it runs in the family. His father was in a local cover band who performed songs by the Beatles and the Beach Boys, and he taught Kevin how to play guitar. But after his brother showed him Michael Jackson on his cassette player, he was inspired to start creating his own music, and at 7 years old, he wrote his first song. Now, he's a pro. Number 30.

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1: 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But in the meantime, she's up 3 with this.
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1: Put the countdown on pause to throw on a request for Maria in Quebec, Canada, who wants to hang on to summer as long as possible. Here's your Harry Styles.
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1: Coming up next,
0: we're going to hear from the Jonas Brothers about their next project coming up. And Teddy Swims rises a couple more to celebrate his 34th birthday this Friday with this. Oh, I wish I wasn't this
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0: You know when you try a new food and suddenly it's like, wait, how did I not know about this? 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
0: We got your top 10 ready to go. First, Bonnie wants this by request, and I got you, Bonnie, in Gillette, Wyoming. Tells us that she just had a heart procedure, and hearing this song will help recovery. You got it. Down, Jay Sean featuring Lil Wayne.

0: Olivia Rodrigo with Drop Dead. That is number three. Well, Ariana Grande moves to the top of the rhythmic chart this week. We'll find out if she can do the same here on AT40. The top two songs in the USA coming up.
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0: I'm going to slide in one more request. Hi, Gretchen in Albright, Pennsylvania. You want Doja Cat? Done.

0: number one, taking over Vegas all weekend. Excited for that. BTS, Benson Boone, Zara Larsson all taking the stage, as well as some surprise moments you don't want to miss. All the highlights are at AmericanTop40.com. I will see you there. Until then, take good care.
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I was following iHeartRadio over the weekend from Vegas, the iHeartRadio Music Festival. It's done. But man, I got to tell you, if you want to see some videos and pictures of like behind the scenes and some of the biggest moments, you absolutely should be following iHeartRadio on all social platforms. Really brought the weekend to life. Hey, it's Bruno Mars and Risk It All.

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If you've got a request, you just want to say hello, we got the iHeartRadio app going. 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
1: 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Hey, they're going to go around the room and see what's on everyone's mind. 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

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Hey, you're about 3 minutes away from Zara Larsson on your radio. What's up? It is Hayes. Thanks for having us on. Baby,

the hits at Elvis Duran in the morning. It's 107.5 KISS FM. Any songs that get you going on a Sunday afternoon, let me know. Hit me up. 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Tell me your name, where you're listening, and let's get some songs on the radio for you. This is the latest from Teddy Swims. It's called Mr. Know-It-All.

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What's going on? It's Hayes Newton. Thank you for checking in. And Walkie, you're out there as well. Keep it going. 107.5 Kiss FM. That's us.

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Big rumors that Justin Bieber may play the Super Bowl halftime show. There's no offers yet, but I said this yesterday. Valentine's night, Justin Bieber. You really can't go wrong if that's the case. And he's got a lot of hits.

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Hey, we got Dominique Fike, Baby Doll. I got a request for that coming up in about 3 minutes for you, right after Lady Gaga. 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

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So excited you're listening to the radio. What's up? It is Hayes. Anything you need today, hit me up. 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I got you.

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1: So, Michelle, if you want to live a long, healthy life, it has nothing to do with going to the gym.
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1: 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All they say is to have a great group of friends. Mm. Apparently, your friendships might matter more for how fast you age than your gym routine. They say when you're around people and you're having fun and you're smiling and being happy, it is way better for your body than stressing if you should eat that Taco Bell or not on the late night.
2: I don't know if I agree with that. I think that can, like, enhance your life. But, like, if you smoke, if you drink a lot, if you don't sleep and you go out all night, I don't see how that can.
3: I lucky agree because I have a great group of friends. But what they influence me to do is not making me live a long life.
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1: Another week full of Taylor Swift Easter eggs. Is there a new album coming? What is on the way? We'll break it all down for you next.

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0: 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It's Mikey V and my big bro, Frankie V, and our bestie Gianna.
1: Teresa, back to school is in full effect, right?
2: Yeah, it's in full effect.
1: It's in full effect. Everybody's back to school. The best class for you back in grade school depended on your month of birth. We'll start with Mikey V. Mike, your birthday is in March. Mm-hmm. According to this study, you're the best at dance class, dancing.
0: Does that really say on that study?
3: What the?
1: Yeah, it really says that.
0: It must have seen me at this wedding I was at over the weekend.
1: Johnny.
3: Wait, really quick, Frankie. Mikey, didn't you take tap?
0: I did take tap as a little kid, yeah. I don't think I excelled in it, though.
1: So, the best school subject in class for you is based on your birthday. Gianna, tell everybody your birthday month?
3: November.
1: So, November, your best is a second language, learning a second language.
3: Yeah, I was really good at French in high school. I know the whole Hail Mary prayer in French right now when I went to France.
0: Sure.
3: I was ordering things. Yeah, that was a good subject.
1: Yes,
3: oui, oui, Frankie.
1: Hey, what's your birthday month? What birth month are you born in?
2: April.
1: So April says you are really good at band. You're a great band member.
2: Band? Oh my gosh, no, it was terrible. I played the flute for like 8 weeks and then I broke my finger and I couldn't play again anyway. And then I quit.
0: She's on the injured reserve. Anyway, Frankie, you're September coming up in a few days.
3: Oh, yeah.
1: Mine is English. Yeah.
0: Are you good English?
3: Yeah, you're good. You speak pretty well English.
1: I speak for a living, which is kind of, I guess, speaking English. That's a stretch.
0: You speak well, and Gianna can say bonjour.
1: And Mikey can tap dance.

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1: This is crazy to say, but there's something dirtier than a toilet seat that you put in your mouth every single day. Very important you know about this. We'll talk more next.

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1: Carrie, there's one thing you put your mouth on every single day that's dirtier than your toilet. Any ideas what that is?
2: Your phone? I don't know if that counts.
3: Your toothbrush.
1: Not your toothbrush. Something that most people use every single day.
3: Is it the water bottle, this thing?
1: Your water bottle is dirtier than a toilet seat. Because, seriously, you don't wash it consistently, and it sits around, and there's germs that go into the thing, and they literally say there is more bacteria per inch of your water bottle than it is your toilet, but we don't think about it. We just fill it up, we drink out of it, put it aside, we fill it back up, we drink again, and you're constantly putting germs into your mouth.
2: Oh, I can see that.
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1: So, Vivian, have you heard of the term revenge quitters?
2: Revenge quitters? No. I've heard of revenge dress.
1: So it's a new trend that's happening right now. Has anybody heard of this, revenge quitters?
2: Mm-mm.
0: When you quit your job to get revenge on your boss.
1: Yeah, you know, it's in those realm of things, but it's a trend called revenge quitting. Check this out. It's where people are just losing their minds. It involves individuals leaving their job in a way that draws attention, often through public acts of viral content. So instead of just quitting or leaving, you go to work and you just kick in your boss's door and go wild, and you post it on social media for everybody to see. It is called revenge quitting. They're starting to see these more on social media now than ever before.
2: Like, your boss should have done something real bad to warrant that.
0: Yeah, also, good luck getting your next job.
3: Yeah, what?
2: See your social media, and they're going to be like, that person's crazy.
3: Yeah. The number one thing

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1: Frankie has a new game for us to play.
2: Just some fun pop culture trivia. We'd like to have some fun and see how many you can get correct. Listening in, also here in studio, we do a lot of music games, and Gianna automatically wins. So Mikey, you might be better off at this in a music game, anyway. So we'll start with you. Mikey B. So American Idol, they announced that it's no longer going to be in Hollywood. They're moving into Atlanta, Georgia. Not sure if you realize that. It's hosted by Ryan Seacrest. Yeah, so no longer, hey, you're going to Hollywood. They're going to say, hey, you're going to Atlanta.
1: What?
3: You're going to a club?
4: Hollywood, Atlanta's partying.
2: So trivia question number one for Mikey B. I'm going to make it really easy. Just give me one of the three current judges on American Idol.
3: Is Simon Cowell still on American Idol? I don't think he is. Where is he? Simon Cowell is still on American Idol.
2: Randy Jackson.
3: No.
5: That is incorrect. That's incorrect. Man. He's no longer on it. He's in another one.
2: Gianna?
1: Yeah, I could give you the original three.
3: Yeah, it's a no for me, dog.
1: A little pitchy. No, wait.
2: Okay. There's three judges right now.
3: I think I have it, actually.
1: Katy Perry was doing it a long time ago.
2: She's no longer one. Nope, yep.
1: Is Carrie Underwood now doing it?
2: Boom, you got it. Carrie Underwood is one of the three judges. Lionel
1: that
2: Richie.
1: That was like a shot in the dark, by the way.
2: Luke Bryan and Carrie Underwood. Okay.
1: Okay.
2: Off to a great start.
1: Jeez, I did not know that.
2: Over to Gianna. Sierra. We all know Sierra. One, two, step. Sierra, everybody, she's performing this weekend in Vegas at her very own iHeartRadio Music Festival. She announced she is pregnant with her fifth baby. Last week, she announced this on social media. She has one with Future, and this will be her fourth with her current husband, who's a former NFL quarterback. Who is her current husband?
1: Oh, my God. I know it. I know his name. I can't think of it right now because I'm very nervous. When I lived in California, I got my car from a dealership named after him. Oh, my God. I'm going to scream when you tell me the answer. Russell Wilson.
2: Yeah,
1: wow. Yes, it was deep. The gears.
2: Well, I thought for sure I'd be able to steal that one.
1: I knew impressive. I knew it.
2: Over to Mikey V. To Mikey V.
3: I would have had that one, Tisha.
2: Final question. Ariana Grande. We all love Ariana Grande.
1: Yes.
2: That's Gianna's favorite. She just dropped off her tour and said she's going to take some time to relax and enjoy some personal life, right? Because she's been very busy, of course, beyond just music. She acts as well. She was in a movie that we all love, including Gianna's favorite. It's called Wicked and Wicked for Good. Who does Ariana Grande play in Wicked?
3: Gianna definitely knows this one. I don't know. I couldn't tell you.
1: No. Are you serious? Just use your brain a little.
3: I don't even have an honest guess.
2: Gianna, who does Ariana Grande play?
1: Galinda.
2: Galinda.
1: Goodness gracious.
3: Wouldn't have got that in 100 years.
1: Mikey! I can't. I infiltrated this studio with Wicked knowledge for the last 2 years.
2: Final question. Spider-Man, Brand New Day, was number one in the box office 6 straight weeks. It got booted this week. It's now number 2 behind the movie Practical Magic 2.
1: Really?
2: Who plays Spider-Man and Spider-Man Brand New Day?
1: Tom Holland.
2: Gianna, bam.
1: I did not know Practical Magic 2 gave it the boot. What about the other thing there, The Odyssey? Is it still up there?
3: That was like a month ago, I feel like.
2: I just have number 1 and 2, and I just...
3: there we go.
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1: So, Shannon, you know the phrase, knock on wood, right?
2: Yep.
1: Do you know where that phrase came from?
3: Ooh.
2: No, I don't.
4: Huh.
1: I feel like we do it all the time, too.
4: I feel like I've heard where it came from, but I can't remember.
1: Every time, like, you sit there, oh, wait. Knock on wood to make it happen.
3: Yeah, why do I do that?
1: Yeah, why do you do that? People do it all the time. Well, here's where it came from. Apparently, historians point to the tree worshippers. They would lay their hands on a tree when asking for a favor from the spirits of the gods who lived inside the trees.
3: Oh, wow.
1: And then they would touch the tree and thank the tree afterwards for the good luck that they were given. It's a way of showing gratitude. So apparently, when you're knocking on wood, you're, you know, showing gratitude towards the whatever's inside those trees, those tree gods.
3: This whole time, I thought trees are full of wood. Apparently gods and good luck are there.
4: Okay.

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1: Pretty crazy. We saw a video of this guy winning a roast beef eating contest. He's now the champion because he had 46 sliders in 10 minutes.
2: Which is kind of a unique contest, but Kayla, we are curious, if you were in a food eating competition, what would you pick the food to be? Like, what's something you can eat unlimited amounts of?
3: Pasta. I'm a huge, a big Italian. Like, I have a huge Italian family. If I could eat one food for the rest of my life, it would be pasta, and I would win any kind of competition where I had to eat it. Like, yes. I just forget about it.
2: Do you have a go-to, like, pasta or a technique that you would use best with a certain kind of pasta?
3: You know what? Believe it or not, the best kind I ever have is when I make butter noodles. Like, it's so simple. It's so easy. But, like, it's girl dinner. It's like, that's just
2: And they'll slide right down.
1: So good.
2: Gianna might give you a run for your money. What is your one food that you could win a food eating competition in?
1: Yeah.
2: Hit us up on Instagram anytime, @VBros on it.

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1: So local funeral homes may start smelling like pumpkin spice. Now, this is a pumpkin spice collab none of us saw coming. We'll explain more next.

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1: Sophia, have you heard of the term man keeping?
2: No, I don't think so. What is that?
3: Man keeping?
1: Man keeping. I'm going to go ahead and say Mikey's wife does a lot of man keeping. Does a lot of man keeping.
0: Man keeping.
1: Yeah, man keeping. Man keeping. It refers to the several hours a week some of you ladies have to dedicate to your partner without even realizing you're doing it. Like, you know, becoming the planner, the fixer, the cleaner, the emotional manager, the one who remembers everybody else's birthday, the one that tells you to text your friend, this, that, the other, make sure that you get up in the morning and go to work. That's called man keeping. And you ladies spend hours a week as a man keeper.
2: Yes, that is so true, especially with the like fixing and the calendaring and the cleaning.
3: God, I will say I am in a rare relationship. I don't clean. I don't cook anything. I don't do laundry. My man is the woman keeper in our relationship. He keeps me in check and he keeps everything clean. I don't do anything.
0: Thank God for many reasons. Me and Gianna don't date. Nothing would get done at all.